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But spilled beer? 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That's why we drink. 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
1: Well, I was thumbing from Montgomery. 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

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The whole

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1: Well, my daddy left home when I was 3, and he didn't leave much to Ma and me. Just this old guitar and an empty bottle of booze. Now, I don't blame him because he run and hid, but the meanest thing that he ever did was before he left, he went and named me Sue. Well, he must have thought that it was quite a joke, and it got a lot of laughs from lots of folks. Seems I had to fight my whole life through. Some gal would giggle and I'd get red, and some guy'd laugh and I'd bust his head. I tell you, life ain't easy for a boy named Sue. 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

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And I knew that scar on his cheek and his evil eye. He was big and bent and gray and old, and I looked at him and my blood

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I tell you, I fought tougher men, but I really can't remember when. He kicked like a mule and he bit like a crocodile. I heard him laugh and then I heard him cussing. He went for his gun and I pulled mine first. He stood there looking at me and I saw him smile. And he said, son, this world is rough, and if a man's gonna make it, he's gotta be tough. And I know I wouldn't be there to help you along. So I give you that name and I said goodbye. I knew you'd have to get tough or die. And it's that name that helped to make you strong. Yeah. He said, now you just fought one hell of a fight, and I know you hate me and you got the right to kill me now, and I wouldn't blame you if you do. But you ought to thank me before I die for the gravel in your guts and the spit in the eye, cause I'm the that named you Sue. Yeah, what could I do? What could I do?

0: 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And if I ever have a son, I think I'm gonna name him Bill or George, anything but Sue. I still ain't that man.
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0: 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Hope you're having a great start to your hump day, your Wednesday. Taking a look at your weather, clouds today, we'll see a high of about 67, clear tonight, a low of 43, and tomorrow, a beautiful Thursday, nothing but sunshine, 70 for the high temperature.
1: Good morning to you on your Wednesday with mostly sunny skies today, a high temperature warming up to near 67 degrees, clear and a little cooler tonight, a low near 42. Looks like sunshine back on Thursday and a nice high temperature near 70 degrees. I'm WCIE3 Chief Meteorologist Kevin Leidy.
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0: What gross habit do you have? We all have a gross habit. For me, I bite my nails. I know, not a proud moment. It's disgusting. I've done it, quite frankly, my entire life. I've been on this earth for over 30 years, and as long as I can remember, I've been biting my nails. Gross, though. Absolutely gross. Hands are dirty. Fingernails are dirty. So, yeah, it's bad. So I want to know your nasty habit. Yeah, send your response to the Wixie Classic Facebook page. 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

0: Good morning. I'm Elizabeth Hess with your Champaign of Today News Update. Champaign School District board members approved contracts for new administrators as the school year was ending. Some community members raised concerns about the Youth Employment Services Program and questioned the new hire's experience and compensation. The incoming superintendent, Giovanni Ponce, is set to start July 1st. Officials are seeking public input on walking and biking improvements in Champaign County. Residents can share feedback through surveys and upcoming community meetings. The goal is to make streets safer and more accessible for pedestrians and cyclists. The University of Illinois is hosting its annual Dump and Run event, helping students donate unwanted items at the end of the semester. Items like clothing, electronics, and furniture were collected for local charities instead of going to landfills. The program encourages sustainability and community support. And the Champaign County Sheriff's Office is increasing seatbelt enforcement across the county. Officers are focusing on safety checkpoints to reduce accidents and injuries. Residents are reminded that wearing seatbelts save lives. For more on these headlines, download our app. It's always local, always free. From the Champaign of Today newsroom, I'm Elizabeth Hess.
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It's basketball season again. I'm a season ticket holder. I attend all the games. I just love college basketball. 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We have some great home games. 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

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Coming up in just a moment, animal stories. I don't just have one story, I have two because, well, I couldn't pick. I wanted to do them both, so that's what I'm doing. Right now, Patti Loveless, I'm That Kind of Girl on Wixie Classic 99.1.

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0: Classic live from the Rick Ridings Automotive Group studio. My name is Maggie Brown. It is time now for Animal Stories. A family in England just got their dog back 11 years after it disappeared from their yard as a puppy. Someone found it on the street and a vet scanned its microchip. Its name is Crumpet, and they still don't know if it ran off or if someone stole it. They're just glad to have their dog back. A fisherman in California spotted a great white shark tangled in a bunch of fishing line, and somehow he managed to reach down from his boat and untangle it without getting bit. Now that's impressive. And finally, a cat rescue place in Toronto needed over $6,500 for a surgery to save a kitten's life after it was born without a butt. And people immediately donated over 10 grand. It had its first bowel movement on Tuesday, so the surgery was a success. Even better, it's heading to a foster home. And that's Animal Stories.
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2: I'm Jeff Dowling on the Cromwell Ag Radio Network. Global shares trading mixed in the overnight as fading enthusiasm over AI and other technology stocks gradually putting the brakes on Wall Street's record-setting run. The CAC 40 in Paris, a little changed, inching down less than a tenth of a percent of the early market. Germany's DAX adding 0.8%. Britain's FTSE 100 gaining 0.4%. U.S. shares set to trade mixed. Dow futures down 0.2%. S&P 500 futures up 0.2%. In Asia, Japan's benchmark Nikkei 225 edging up 0.8%. South Korea's KOSPI index surging 2.6%, recouping some recent losses. The KOSPI sank 2.3% early in the week from an all-time high after a senior figure in the administration suggested the government may redistribute windfall AI profits from companies to citizens. Analysts said some of the investors were snatching the shares that got sold as the actual impact of the remarks was still at this point unclear. Corporate earnings and AI momentum were acting as the market's primary shock absorbers, but the road is getting significantly rougher, according to Tim Waterer with KCM Trade. I'm Jeff Nallet.
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3: And good morning on this Wednesday, where we will find lots of sunshine and high temperatures topping out near 67. Clear, cool tonight, a low of 42. Sunny and nice on Thursday, a high near 70. Looks like a pretty good chance of rain returning Friday and into the weekend. I'm WCI3 Chief Meteorologist Kevin Lighty.
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11: Good morning, I'm Elizabeth Hess with your Shane Bannon Today News Update. The University of Illinois tested its emergency alert system following reports of an armed person on campus earlier this month. The test is part of an ongoing effort to improve safety and ensure the campus community is prepared in emergencies. Officials say the system worked as intended and no one was in danger during the test. Champaign County Crime Stoppers is seeking tips regarding a reported shaking incident involving a baby. Police say the incident caused injuries and the suspect is currently under investigation. Anyone with information is encouraged to contact Crime Stoppers anonymously through their tip line or on their website. The Urbana Fire Department responded to a fire at a storage facility on Airport Road yesterday. Crews from the Savoy Fire Department also assisted, and the road was closed from Cunningham Avenue to the end of the block. Officials reported that the fire was brought under control and the scene was cleared by mid-afternoon with no further information released. The Champaign County Sheriff's Office is ramping up seatbelt enforcement across the county ahead of the busy summer travel season. Deputies will be conducting targeted checkpoints and patrols to ensure drivers and passengers are buckled up. Drivers are encouraged to always wear a seatbelt, avoid citations, and stay safe on the road. For more on these headlines, download our app. It's always local, always free. From the Champaign Today Newsroom, I'm Elizabeth Hess.
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0: much as I should. Well, it's okay. That's okay. At least you're being honest, right? Oh, Matthew, picking my nose. He goes, I've done it in the car. A car rolls up next to me and gives me a dirty look. Oh, boy. Iris said that I chew with my mouth open. I've been working on it. So let me know your gross habit. We all have them. Judgmental free here on the Wixie Classic Show. I promise you, okay? I just want to have some fun with this one. 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

0: 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It's time now for the feel-good story because you deserve some good news in your day. The BBC did a story on a woman with ALS named Sarah Ezekiel who lost the ability to speak at age 34. But thanks to AI, she just got her voice back 25 years later. A company called Smartbox was able to pull audio from an old VHS tape and clone her voice. Check out how her original robotic voice sounded, and now how her new voice sounds and how she feels because of it.
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2: 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After such a long time, I couldn't really remember my voice before MND. 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
0: 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Pretty emotional and just technology being used for the greater good, no doubt. 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

0: You'll have a chance to see him perform in Melbourne at the Ford County Fair this year. It's Clay Walker, and rumor has it, I've never seen Clay Walker live, so I'm excited for the show. Of course, the Ford County Fair. Last year, it was Gretchen Wilson. She put on an amazing show. It never fails. They bring in some amazing talent, so make sure you get your tickets. Get all the details on the upcoming show at WixieClassic.com to see Clay Walker live in concert at the Ford County Fair. Ronnie Millsap, Pam Tillis, John Denver, all coming up on Wixie Classic. Good morning.
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2: Good morning on your Wednesday. Mostly sunny skies. How about a high near 67? Nice and comfortable. Clear and cool tonight, though. 42 is the low. 70 on Thursday. Lots of sunshine. But here we go. We're going to start to turn the faucet back on. More rain chances on Friday, Saturday, and Sunday. But it looks like temperatures starting to warm back to the 80s through the weekend. I'm WCI3 Chief Meteorologist Kevin Lighty.
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5: 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I'm Elizabeth Hess with your Shambana Today News Update. Champaign School District board members approved contracts for new administrators as the school year was ending. Some community members raised concerns about the Youth Employment Services Program and questioned the new hires' experience and compensation. The incoming superintendent, Giovanni Ponce, is set to start July 1st. Officials are seeking public input on walking and biking improvements in Champaign County. Residents can share feedback through surveys and upcoming community meetings. The goal is to make streets safer and more accessible for pedestrians and cyclists. The University of Illinois is hosting its annual Dump and Run event, helping students donate unwanted items at the end of the semester. Items like clothing, electronics, and furniture were collected for local charities instead of going to landfills. The program encourages sustainability and community support. And the Champaign County Sheriff's Office is increasing seatbelt enforcement across the county. Officers are focusing on safety checkpoints to reduce accidents and injuries. Residents are reminded that wearing seatbelts save lives. For more on these headlines, download our app. It's always local, always free. From the Shambana Today newsroom, I'm Elizabeth Hess.
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2: Good morning, I'm Jeff Nelly on the Cromwell Ag Radio Network. In the overnight, July corn is up a penny and a half. July soybeans up 3. Kansas City wheat market in the July is up 12 cents, and July Chicago wheat is down 2 cents a bushel. That after a 45-cent gain yesterday. Yesterday, July corn was up 4 and 3 quarters. July soybeans up 13 and 3 quarters. Both July Kansas City and the July Chicago were up the 45-cent daily trading limit. Corn basis was stronger. Soy and hard red winter wheat basis were steady. Soft red winter wheat and spring wheat basis were both weaker. USDA delivered quite a bullish report for wheat futures yesterday, estimating the 2026 wheat crop the lowest in 54 years. That sent the market limit up for the session. Wheat rally carried to corn higher, despite the USDA data being neutral to bearish for corn. New crop soybean futures hit a new high close for 2026. Record trend yield needed to reach 2026 production expectations. Separately, the optimism of the U.S.-China trade summit has traders buying until they hear anything that tells them not to. The market moving on to trade the headline news from the trade summit in China. I'm Jeff Dowling.
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What are your gross habits? What are your gross habits? Nathan said he doesn't wash his jeans very often, maybe once every other month, and he wears them often. Oof. 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For me, it's biting my nails. Post your response to the Weeksy Classic Facebook page for Maggie's Trending Topic. Right now, it's Restless Heart.

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0: Jordan Jackson and Little Man live from the Rick Ridings Automotive Group studio. Duh. It's time now for the moment of duh. A family in Nebraska called the police this past Sunday night to report a possible burglary. They heard footsteps upstairs and assumed that it was an intruder moving around. The cops arrived and identified the suspect as the family's Roomba. Yeah, which was apparently doing some late night vacuuming. The Roomba was not arrested, but at least when the cops arrived, the house looked real clean. Duh. Whoopsie.
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1: Random
2: facts. Number one, the guy who created the baby on board signs made millions from them and doesn't have kids. Number two, the most dangerous job in America is president of the United States. 9% of them have been killed while they had the job. 4 out of 45. The next highest death rate on the job is loggers. Number three, The Simpsons debuted in 1989. Bart was 9 and Homer was 36. If the characters actually aged, Bart would be older today than Homer was then. Number four, the first ever NBA game was held in Canada on November 1st, 1946. The New York Knickerbockers played an old team called the Toronto Huskies in Toronto. And finally, number five, Helen Keller wasn't born blind or deaf. She lost her sight and hearing to a disease when she was 1 and a half. It was diagnosed as brain fever, but it was most likely scarlet fever or meningitis. And that's five random facts.
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Drake said he hardly washes his hands. That is his gross habit. Well, remind me never to shake hands with you, Drake. 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For Maggie's Trending Topic, here's Merle Haggard. 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

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That does it for me. I'm Matt up here. Have a fabulous rest of your hump day. I'll be back tomorrow to celebrate Throwback Thursday with you on Wixie Classic 99.1.

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2: Let's check the opening numbers now at the Chicago Board of Trade on this Wednesday. I'm Jim Taylor on the RFD Radio Network. A mixed start with corn, beans, and Chicago wheat. July corn opening 480 and a quarter, up 1/4. September corn up 1/4, 486 and a half. And December new crop 502 unchanged. July beans starting the day 1227 and a quarter, up half a penny. August beans unchanged 1221 and 3/4. November new crop up half a penny 1205 and a half. July Chicago wheat 674 and a quarter, down 4 3/4. September KC wheat up 5 3/4, 748. July bean meal 330.40, that's up $2. July bean oil down 12 cents, 75.24. Energy market, July Brent crude oil down 28 cents, 107.49. 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
2: 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I'm Jim Taylor. Corn and beans higher at this hour. Chicago wheat slightly lower. July corn up 3, 483. September corn up 3, 489 and a quarter. And December new crop 504 and a half, up 2 and a half. July beans up 4 and a half, 1231 and a quarter. August beans up 4 and three quarters, 1226 and a half. And November beans 1210 and three quarters, up 5 and three quarters. July Chicago wheat 678 and a half, down half a penny. September KC wheat is up 1 and three quarters, 744. July bean meal up 690, 335.30. July bean oil down to nickel, 75.31. Livestock trade, May feeders up 80 cents, 366.70. June live cattle up $2, 249.70. May lean hogs down 2 pennies, 90.90. Energy market, July Brent crude oil up a dime, 107.87. 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
1: 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I'm Jim Taylor. Higher across the board with corn, beans, and Chicago wheat. July corn up 4.5, 480, 4.5. September corn up 4.5, 490 and 3/4. December new crop 506 and a quarter up 4 1/4. July beans up 7 1/4, 1234. August beans up 7, 1228 and 3/4. November beans up 8 1/4, 1213 and a quarter. July Chicago wheat 681 and 3/4, up 2 3/4. September KC wheat is up 4.5, 746 and 3/4. July bean meal up 820, 336.60. July bean oil up 2 cents, 75.38. Livestock trade May feeders up 232, 368.22. June live cattle up 340, 251.10. May lean hogs down 7 cents, 90.85. Energy market July, Brent crude oil down 52 cents, 107.25. RFD Radio Network.
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2: Paul Otto, freeze notice weather, some weekend storms brewing.
3: Jim, today with the thunderstorm chances at zero, we now look to planning out our weekend and also then the Memorial Day weekend, the following weekend, as that's going to be a little bit more challenging. Looks as though the muggy conditions will come back into place on Friday, with the storms then to follow on Friday night, first over northern, northwestern, and western portions of the state. And then as we get into the heart of the weekend towards Sunday, it's going to be shared with the rest of the state to produce above normal rainfall, not only because of what's coming in late this weekend, but into early next week. The stretch from Monday into Tuesday will provide another system with plentiful rainfall along a strong cold front. And those muggy conditions will be around from about Friday throughout next Tuesday before we do see some relief. The mid-range forecast period for the 18th through the 22nd, with much warmer air and humid humidity levels high. Looks as though the Gulf of Mexico will not only be supplying us with ingredients for thunderstorms as we get into the early next week, but also providing some heat. Upper 80s and 90s are possible, especially over southwestern portions of the state, and that will give us basically challenging times for any type of high school activities, regionals, or even moving towards state here. The period ends on Wednesday with cooler than normal air slipping in for the middle of next week, but then things do fuel back up for the weekend as Canadian high pressure will once again leave us and leave us on Friday, and therefore our Friday, our start to our Memorial Day weekend, looks a little stormy, and that will continue to be the theme throughout the Memorial Day weekend. Possibly, just possibly, Monday, Memorial Day itself, might be dry.
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2: 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I'm Delos Yonke. Corn and soybeans are a little bit higher here. We have July corn up 1.5, 481.5. September up 1.75, 488. December up 1.25, 503.25. July soybeans up 3.5, 1230.25. August up 3, 1224.75. November up 4.5, 1209.5. July wheat down 3.25, 675.75. KC down a nickel, 726.25. Livestock, lean hogs for June up 330, 101.72. Live cattle for June up 417, 251.87. August feeders up $4, 360.55. Crude down 69, 101.49. 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
2: I'm Stock Investments, Joe Camp. We're still digesting that crop report from yesterday, but looking ahead to that China meeting later in the week.
3: That's right, a big week. We kicked it off with a crop progress report on Monday afternoon that featured, again, deterioration in the wheat ratings, the winter wheat crop, especially the hard red winter wheat crop. That allowed wheat futures to rally on Tuesday, leading into the crop production report, which did feature USDA cutting their potential projection for the hard red winter crop by much more than anticipated coming in. That rallied wheat futures, including Kansas City futures, towards the 45-cent limit. We have some follow through higher, but a bit of a tentative type reaction as also farmers think about the report and the reaction and consider selling into it. I think farmers, speculators alike are aware of the point of the season that we're in that is leading into pretty quickly that winter crop harvest and what is normally a more bearish leaning as we lead into that time frame, even when we have shorter crops like we just had the idea of offered to us from this crop report. For corn and soybeans, not a lot of fireworks in the monthly update, but more focus on demand leading into the China meeting and what could be beneficial in terms of a new agreement for not only soybeans, some higher import targets being floated around there, even relative to the previous promises made the last time President Trump and Xi Jinping met. And then there's also inclusion potential for corn and other ag goods. So we'll see about Thursday and Friday. For now, bullish enthusiasm about demand and what to expect through the rest of the week.
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2: 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I'm Delos Yonke. Grain and soybeans were a little bit higher late morning and gained a little bit of ground over the noon hour. July corn up 2 3/4. 482 3/4. September up 3. 489 1/4. December up 2 1/4. 504 1/4. July soybeans up 5 1/2. 1232 1/4. August up 5 1/4. 1227. November up 6 1/4. 1211 1/4. July wheat down 1/2. 678 1/2. KC down 3 3/4. 727 1/2. Livestock, we are higher. June lean hogs up 267, 101.10. June live cattle up 482, 252.52. And August feeders up 412, 360.67. 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

Look at that, Miss Tanya, kicking off by Wednesday downhill slide on this good-looking one. Ooh, man, what a nice day. Love the temps and that breeze. Here we are doing it with the judge from the Rick Ridings Automotive Group Studio. Thanks for hanging out with Wixie Classic 99.1.

We say there's no crying over spilled milk. But spilled beer? That's a whole other conversation. That's why we drink. It's Real Country, Real People. 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

If you've been driving along Mattis for any period of time, you've noticed all that construction up here around the Champaign County Post Office and that railroad tracks up here. They have now announced that it's called Hedge Park. They put that sign up there. I think it's absolutely beautiful. I can't wait to see how that whole area develops up in there. It's going to be nice.

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You know, Father's Day will be here before you know it. 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

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I am. 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Randy Houser's going to be at Farmer City. 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
1: After a sunny day, we'll see mostly clear conditions come back into the region. 42, roughly around that spot for tonight with mostly clear skies. Sunshine, temperatures in the lower 70s for our Thursday. We'll see rain return for a late Thursday night going into Friday. I'm WCIA3 meteorologist Adam Sherwinski.
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watch American Idol? I just found out, interesting, Hannah Harper, who won this year's American Idol, is the first female country singer to win American Idol since Carrie Underwood. I mean, there have been other females singing country, but none have won since Carrie did in 2005. It's been over 20 years ago. It's crazy to think. Whew. She's a bit of a classic now, isn't she? Carrie Underwood. Congratulations, Hannah Harper.

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0: you got going on this weekend? I know there's a big plant sale up here at the Champaign County Farm Bureau building over on North Country Fair Road. They're going to have a plant sale on Friday and Saturday along with some crap.
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We were talking about American Idol earlier. The Voice has added Riley Green as one of the coaches on The Voice this year. Yeah, country singer Riley Green along with Kelly Clarkson and Adam Levine. Even Queen Latifah's going to be on there some. Ha! Sound like a lot of fun. The Judds and Turn It Loose on Wixie Classic.

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0: I guess that'd be me. Who needs a heartache, baby? Who needs the
1: pain? There he is, Mr. Ford County Fair. 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
2: Good afternoon. I'm Elizabeth Hess with your Shane Bannon Today News Update. The Illini will take on Duke on Tuesday, November 17th in Durham, then host the Blue Devils in the 2027-28 season. This will mark Duke's first visit to the State Farm Center, with Illinois' last trip to Cameron Indoor Stadium coming in 2020. Kayla Leitcha, librarian at Franklin STEAM Academy, has been named the recipient of the Mann Hankel Teaching Excellence Award. The surprise ceremony will be held Tuesday, May 19th at 3:15, celebrating her years of dedication to student learning. The Illinois Department of Transportation is offering a new student loan repayment program for civil engineers. Eligible hires can receive $15,000 per year towards student loan debt for up to 4 years, helping to attract young engineers to the state. And Hardy's Reindeer Ranch owners Mark and Julie Hardy were honored at the Toast to Tourism

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I know we just finished up college basketball, but the Big Ten has announced the schedule for the men's basketball season coming up. 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Old Coach Brad is.

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2: After a sunny day, we'll see mostly clear conditions come back into the region. 42, roughly around that spot for tonight with mostly clear skies. Sunshine, temperatures in the lower 70s for our Thursday. We'll see rain return for a late Thursday night going into Friday. I'm WCIA3 meteorologist Adam Sherwinski.
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Congratulations to our very own Rand Tools Hardy's Reindeer Ranch. They've been nationally recognized for its contributions to tourism, family entertainment, and agritourism here in the Champaign County area. So way to go, Hardy's Reindeer Ranch. Ha! We love you guys. Kenny Rogers right now, Wixie Classic.

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0: Rich Trevino, she can't say I didn't cry. Hope you guys have a wonderful, wonderful Wednesday evening. Wake up tomorrow morning with Miss Maggie Brown, and good Lord willing, I'll be back here tomorrow afternoon. We'll rock that Thursday, almost Friday together. Wixie Classic 99.1. 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

0: Good afternoon. I'm Elizabeth Hess with your Shane Bannon Today News Update. Illinois lawmakers are moving forward with a bill that would require students to be expelled for at least a year if they commit or attempt sexual assault at school or school events. The measure passed the Senate 48-3 and would allow expulsions to be reversed only by a unanimous school board vote. Danville's First Fridays will host the Artesian Summer Luau on June 5th at Temple Plaza. Visitors can enjoy tropical dishes, mocktails, steel drum music, and local shopping, with an additional $5 showing of Jaws at the Fisher Theater. 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
1: After a sunny day, we'll see mostly clear conditions come back into the region. 42, roughly around that spot for tonight with mostly clear skies. Sunshine, temperatures in the lower 70s for our Thursday. We'll see rain return for a late Thursday night going into Friday. I'm WCIA3 meteorologist Adam Sherwinski.
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